That was El Hurricane Jr. with No Vuelvo a Tomar. It's his latest. Weekends sound like home on KNW. 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Preston Garza's up next with Al Pie de un Crucifijo.

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Second to Last is the name of the group that recorded this one. The title is Cruz de Madera.

That was Jalisco by Brazada. Sunday afternoons get even better from 2 to 5 with Ramon Martinez and Jake Lopez when they bring you your favorite New Mexico music and dedications. Join them this Sunday on KANW. This one's Angel Mio by Jerry Dean.

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Happy 100 to the Mother Road.

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0: Scott Zell Jr. on a Mother's Day weekend here at KANW. Good morning at 640. I'm Carmelina Hart along with Calvin Romero taking your Mother's Day dedications up until 9 o'clock. If you got a dedication, give us a call, 505-242-3456.
1: We have Robert Padilla would like to send a in loving memory happy Mother's Day to his mother, Epi Padilla, who her birthday would be on the 19th of this month. So happy birthday in heaven, as well as happy Mother's Day in heaven to Epi Padilla. As well as in loving memory, happy Mother's Day to Betty Sanchez, who he says they lost 2 weeks ago. Our condolences to you and the family. And then in loving memory of George Padilla and Martha Chavez. And happy birthday to his vecina, Linda Pena. And then happy Mother's Day to Yvonne Vega. Hopefully she's feeling better and she's back on the radio this afternoon, he says. He'd also like to send out, we talked about our mothers. And I told him that I lost my mother 41 years ago. And he said, well, send a happy Mother's Day to her as well.
0: Oh, very nice.
1: To my mother, Sylvia Romero, in heaven. And then we had Gaetano call from Truchas. And we had a good little conversation there. He'd like to say in loving memory of his mother, Esmeda Trujillo. And he said, happy Mother's Day in heaven to her. And then happy Mother's Day to all of the tortilla moms.
0: Ooh.
1: And he said, do you know what tortilla moms are?
0: I don't know. Do they make fresh tortillas?
1: They make fresh tortillas, but they don't need a recipe.
0: Oh.
1: So they just go by, I guess, by sight.
0: Feel. It's by feel, my friend.
1: There you go. Oh, sorry. Me and tortillas making anyway. I don't know how to do that. And then we have to Dad, happy birthday in heaven, as well as in loving memory to Mr. Arturo Vigil. He would have been 95 years old today. And he's been in heaven for 20 years. And that is from Marisa Vigil and family from the metropolis of

0: and Mosquito on your home for New Mexico music, KANW. Good morning and happy Mother's Day weekend. I'm Carmelina Hart along with Calvin Romero. We'll be taking your dedications until 9 o'clock. So give us a call if you want to get your Mother's Day dedication or birthday or anniversary, any dedication you want to get on the air. Call us up 505-242-3456.
1: Larry Hidalgo would like to send a happy Mother's Day as well as in loving memory of his mom, Linda Hidalgo. And he wants to say happy Mother's Day to his wife, Lisa, to Monica Hidalgo and Lauren Hidalgo, his daughters, his mother-in-law, Nelda Banda, as well as to sister Diane, sister-in-laws Annette, Christine, and friend Geneva Garcia. And to his mother in heaven, he says, from your favorite son. I think that's self-proclaimed, though. So happy Mother's Day to her in heaven. And then we had Mr. Magic, he says, Mr. John Portillo. He'd like to say happy Mother's Day and in a loving memory of his mom in heaven, Elisa Portillo, as well as his tia Luisa Salazar. She was from Hernandez, and they have longevity in their family. He said his mom lived to 94 and wow. His tia to 97.
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0: 99.1 KNW. I wonder how your day is shaping up for Mother's Day weekend music coming up at noontime today. It's KNW with Eric Garcia, Jake Lopez, taking dedications here at KNW, sitting in for Yvonne Vega. 7 o'clock tonight, Paul Marcus with the Mexico Music. 2 in the morning, Robert Bennett. Then tomorrow afternoon, it's Jake Lopez and Ramon Martinez. They start at 12 noon on a Sunday, Mother's Day, right here at KNW. Now, here's Georgia Armijo. Georgia.
1: Oh, Michael, we have a dedication going to grandson King Vigil. Congratulations on your graduation from preschool to kindergarten. It's a big deal. It's a big move, moving on up to kindergarten. And this is from Grandma Vicky and Grandpa Ken, with lots and lots of love. They're so very, very proud of you. And happy Mother's Day to...

the music of Lorenzo Antonio on 89.1 KANW, New Mexico Music. Well, we're down to our last break here on a Saturday, but New Mexico Music returns for you tonight at 7. But give us a call now, 505-242-3456. Here comes my favorite from Carisma.

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1: So now, ladies and gentlemen, it is start time. 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

0: Good afternoon. I'm Carmelina Hart on KANW2 with your weather forecast. We're expecting sunny skies today, a beautiful day in New Mexico. Some clouds will roll in the afternoon, but overall, it's going to be a beautiful day. Espanola expecting a high of 83, Los Alamos at 76, Gallup at 79, Grants also at 79 for your high, and in Santa Fe, expecting a high of 77.
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